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2: Time to celebrate kulturang Pinoy. Tradisyon, musika, sining, literatura at iba pa. Anything and everything fun and Filipino. Ito ang Pinoy Kultura.
3: Ang kwento ng adobo. From its humble beginnings sa hapagkainan ng mga Pilipino noong ika-16 na siglo to 21st century international tables, adobo, the most famous and the country's national dish, speaks of our culture, the sour and the salty, the sweetness and spice, mixed with the richness of tender chunks of pork or chicken, sometimes both, together. It has traveled provinces, crossed continents to inspire chefs and delight peoples across the seas. Traditionally cooked in clay pots, the Spanish gave the name adobo to the dish, from adobar, which means marinate. It is an indigenous cooking method that uses vinegar and salt to preserve food in the tropical climate. It's been cooked a multitude of ways. Simple, may maanghang, merong may coconut milk, depende sa rehiyon na siyang pinanggalingan. It's so flexible, it can create various and sometimes new tastes. Panlasang Pinoy has listed 31 of what they call insanely delicious adobo recipes. There's the traditional chicken adobo, simple, made with chicken, soy sauce, vinegar, garlic, peppercorns, and bay leaves. There's adobo that varies in color and taste, adobong dilaw, adobong pula, at adobong puti. At hindi lang lutong chicken or pork, may adobong tahong, adobong kangkong, and chicken feet adobo. The New York Times once shared on Twitter a simple chicken adobo recipe as comfort food to cook in the middle of winter. The Food Network had its own adobo recipe, and there is apparently a Spanish chicken adobo with chocolate. This humble but iconic adobo is not without controversy. Wikipedia says a trade department once announced plans to standardize the most popular Filipino dishes to make them easier to promote, starting with the adobo. Maraming hindi natuwa at binatikos ang plano. The agency did a 180, said it's not mandatory and will only be done as a benchmark to define a basic traditional recipe para malaman kung tunay na Filipino dish pag nasa international setting. The adobo has been honored abroad, was runner-up in the Best Nouveau Street Food in the 2010 LA Street Food Fest. Philippine Primer says Chef Gordon Ramsay picked a pork adobo burger in Good Morning America's Battle of the Burgers in 2017. One can say the mix of flavors and spices of this iconic dish is a perfect foil for the Filipino character. It has certainly come a long way and has endured all this time. Simple or fusion elaborate version, the adobo remains to warm hearts and please palates. And bringing Tatak Pinoy to the world, just a bonus.
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2: Time to celebrate kulturang Pinoy. 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Ito ang Pinoy Kultura.
7: Isang nakagawian ng mga Pilipino na medyo di na natin namamasdan ngayon ay ang pagmamano sa ating mga nakatatanda. It's long been part of Philippine culture, a gesture of respect that involves saying mano po, then lightly touching one's forehead on the offered hand of an elder. Whether your lola, lolo, nanay, tatay, ate, kuya, or
8: mano po nino, mano po nino.
7: It's practice all year.

0: compliance certifications. Ano ibig sabihin dito?
1: Ano na?
0: Can the prosecution file a clarificatory motion to resolve confusion regarding the Senate's vote to return the articles of impeachment for compliance certification? Kasi, in the matter of jurisdiction and continuance, despite the technical and procedural debates surrounding the 18-5-0 vote to return the articles, Senator Chis Escudero emphasized that the impeachment court remains active and holds jurisdiction, meaning regular trial proceedings and examinations continue. Parang meron silang...
1: Hindi, okay.
0: Oo.
1: To make the long story short, yes, sa binasa mo.
0: Uh-oh.
1: Actually, Leslie, do you remember merong nilabas na decision ng Supreme Court yesterday? This is regarding the, parang ang gusto ng company VP Sara is to, parang i-dismiss or i-recall itong impeachment. Kasi nga, merong issues doon sa pag-submit ng articles of impeachment doon sa Senate.
0: Okay.
1: Ano sabi ng Supreme Court? That's already mooted.
0: Uh-oh.
1: Because of the what's going on right now. We are already at trial number...
0: We're on the second week.
1: Yeah, what trial is that? 14? 12? I don't know.
0: Yes, yeah,
1: so, 13, nakakailan 13. Na 13? So, it's already mooted by the circumstances and the of the circumstances. Kaya mooted academic na yan. Ano, dinismiss yun. So, ganun lang po yun. Parang yan din yung ano eh, yun yung isinampang kaso ni attorney from the camp of VP Sara na questioning the yung pagiging presiding officer ni Senator Chis.
0: Yes.
1: Although wala pa yung ano ha, wala pang decision ng Supreme Court yan. But I think i-dismiss din ng Supreme Court yan kasi muta na academic na, and the way Senator Chis is doing sa kanyang pagiging presiding officer, well, we all know that he's really magaling naman.
0: Do you think, Maris, that the senator judges now are doing their work as expected by the public? Kasi, of course, I speak of the biased senators for the vice president. Pero hindi na highlight yung biased senators for the administration. Because they are not as vocal as the ones allied with the Dutertes. How do you size them up, Attorney Maris?
1: Okay. Did you know, diba, I think we discussed this when I first guested here. At this point in time, meron ng alignment yan para sa 2028 election. So, yung pong napapanood natin sa TV ngayon regarding the Senate impeachment trial, umaano na rin yan, humuhubog na rin yan para sa election next, sa 2028. 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
0: tama,
1: eh. 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
1: 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Remember, this is also a court of public opinion.
0: Yes.
1: Kaya nga inuna dito ang Article 4. Kasi sabi, I interviewed the attorney, Congressman Ko, Renico,
0: yes,
1: before dun sa aming program sa impeachment. Sabi ko, tinanong ko sa kanya, bakit niyo mo inunan yung Article 4? Because Article 4 is very simple. And it's like, nakita niya yan, nakita ng mga tao, from ang point niya is from that particular video, we can have a conviction of VP Sara.
0: Okay.
1: So forget about the other articles that na it's charged namin. Just focus on Article 4 and we have it. Question, ba't kayo nagsusunod-sunod pa? Because we still have to prove na meron pang other articles. And that's also, kahit naman saan naman, pwede naman ganun. Para meron kang, meron kang fallback, di ba?
0: Tama.
1: So yun, yun ang nangyayari po ngayon.
0: Okay.
1: So in the long run, huwag niyo po kayong bibitaw, titignan niyo pa rin. Kasi nakamatsyag nga ang tao, baka pag talikod natin, iba na nga maging takbo ng ano, di ba? So we don't know.
0: Oo, sige.

0: At para sa update mula sa BCDA, and I would like to state the message. The basis conversion and development BCDA on Wednesday, August 5, met with municipal government of Capas led by Mayor Roseler Rodriguez to continue discussions on the vision for the proposed Pax Silica innovation ecosystem in New Clark City, Tarlac, and the initiatives that will support its balance and responsible development for the environment and for the benefit of local communities. During the meeting, BCDA outlined how the proposed hub can attract advanced industries and high-value investments to New Clark City while creating quality jobs and new opportunities for local businesses. The state-run firm also presented plans for modern agriculture projects and livelihood initiatives that will benefit local residents and farmers within New Clark City. The municipal government of Capas expressed its appreciation for BCDA's plans and welcomed the innovation hub's potential to generate long-term economic opportunities and improve the lives of Capaseños through sustainable and inclusive development. BCDA and the Capas LGU also agreed to continuously pursue joint activities to engage barangays and local communities, provide updates as plans progress, and help residents better understand the proposed development and its potential benefits for Capas. Moving forward, BCDA and the Capas LGU will continue working closely in conducting community consultations and promoting a balanced and responsible approach to the project's development, ensuring that its benefits translate into lasting opportunities for Capaseños. Oh, end of quote. Ang bilis ng tugon ng BCDA. 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

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Now, in other results in women's singles, Jessica Pegula is through to the third round matapos talunin si Magdalena Freck ng Poland, 3-6, 6-3, and 6-1. 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Now, other winners, Mira Andreeva, 6-love, 6-2 laban kay Karolina Pliskova. 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At si number 2, Elena Rybakina, 6-3, 5-7, 6-4 win laban kay Daria Kasatkina. Di pa tayo in the men's side nitong National Bank Open. Ngayon, yung women's tournament ginaganap sa Toronto, Canada. Etong men's tournament ay nasa Montreal sa Canada. Kung sa women's singles, yung mga top-seeded players ay umabante sa third round. Dito naman sa men's singles, maraming mga top-seeded players ang nalagas, ang nasilat in the round of 64. At ang pinakamalaking panalo dyan ay itinala ni Talon Griekspoor, the biggest upset dito sa National Bank Open, dahil pinatalsik niya yung number one seeded player na si Alexander Zverev, 6-7, 6-2, and 6-4. Etong panalo ni Griekspoor laban kay Zverev, ang kanyang ikatlong top 5 victory. And that is also ang his biggest win ngayong season na to. Kasi before etong National Bank Open, isang panalo lang ang naitala niya over his last 8 tour level matches. So definitely, malaking confidence boost ito para dito kay Talon Griekspoor. Yung iba pang mga na-upset dito, si number 7, Taylor Fritz, yung nanalo sa Washington, D.C. 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And another seeded player na napatalsik dito, si number 16, Francisco Cerundolo, tinalo ni Alex Mickelson, 6-3 and 6-4. 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
4: 7:33 in the evening at nagbabalik po tayo dito sa ating programa sa LAM Radio, dito lamang sa Radyo Pilipinas 738 AM. Tayo po napapakinggan 104.3 The Capital sa inyong mga FM dial at syempre sa Facebook Live. 1.9 million na po ang Radyo Pilipinas 1 o Radyo Pilipinas. At sa TV, sa Free TV via Joint Corporation of PTV at ng RP1, TV Plus Channel 3 at the Farther Box Channels 45 to 49. Kasama natin ang ating mga kapatid mula sa Muslim Care Malaysia, coming from straight from Malaysia. Our president ng Muslim Care Malaysia, Haji Zulkifli Wahijan. Kasama din natin si Ambassador of Muslim Care Malaysia, Professor Dr. Muhammad Mizan Aslam, and Secretary General of MCM Muslim Care Malaysia, Safwan bin Ujar. Kasama din natin ang ating Imam ng Masjid al-Akhlas sa Mandaluyong, si Imam Abdul Fahad M. Ibrahim. Assalamualaikum, brothers.
5: Waalaikumsalam.
4: Thank you very much for visiting our humble program here in Radyo Pilipinas, and we're very thankful to have you in our program. First and foremost, I would like you gentlemen, brothers, to introduce yourselves, starting from sir. Yes, sir. Sir Aslam.
6: Okay, all right. Baik, Bismillahirrahmanirrahim. Assalamualaikum warahmatullahi wabarakatuh. Thank you, Brother Nuruddin. So, my name is Professor Dr. Muhammad Mizan bin Aslam. I'm actually currently attached to United Arab Emirates University in Abu Dhabi.
4: Masha Allah.
6: But I'm originally from Malaysia. I'm also representing Muslim Care Malaysia abroad. Alright. Alhamdulillah, my field is on countering violent extremism. Okay, and also involved in humanitarian activities with Muslim Care Malaysia.
4: Okay. Yes, sir.
7: Okay. Assalamualaikum. My name Ahmad Safwan bin Ujar, and I'm Secretary General of Muslim Care Malaysia. Previously working as engineer, and since 2031 decide to focus on humanitarian activities.
4: Yep. Inshallah, alhamdulillah. Yep. Yes, sir.
8: Okay, first of all, thank you very much, Brother Nurin, for giving us opportunity to share our...
4: Sir, can you go close to the mic? Yeah. Sorry.
8: My name is Zulkifli Wahijan. Now I'm the president of Muslim Care. Before I full-time in this organization, I was in Petronas Petroleum National Berhad, the Malaysian oil company, as the project manager for... I worked there for 25 years.
4: MashaAllah, alhamdulillah. And...
9: I am Abdul Fahad Ibrahim. I am currently
4: You can pull the mic.
9: I am currently the administrator of Masjid Al-Ikhlas. I am in partnership with Colonel Moksir. I am with the Imam Council of the Philippines and the Salam Police.

0: Ayan, mashallah, alhamdulillah, brothers. Our brothers from Malaysia, who anyone from your end can answer, what is Muslim Care Malaysia?
1: Okay. Alhamdulillah. Okay, actually it started with the tsunami Aceh in 2000.
0: Aceh, Indonesia.
1: Yeah, yeah. Aceh, Indonesia. It happened on 26 December 2004. So in the first week of January 2005, we are a group of people from we are from Petronas. So
0: mashallah, we had a big company.
1: We give help to the people in Aceh. When we saw the big destruction and I think 200,000 death toll during that time, and when we see the poverty and see the destruction and also the very big damage, it give trigger us, you know. So we have to be prepared at that time. And we saw at that time many non-government organizations from all over the world, from West countries, from US, from UK, from big organization. So we at that time it triggers that we have an idea to establish a group, a Muslim group.
0: So by that time you still do not have the Muslim Care. So it's just individuals from Malaysia that wants to help Indonesia.
1: In our mind, so that one day we have an NGO that can help people around the world.
0: Mashallah.
1: Alhamdulillah.
0: That's so such a great problem to deal with.
1: Alhamdulillah, when we return to Malaysia, we group the people, and also alhamdulillah within 1 year, in 2006 we established
0: Muslim
1: Care Malaysia. So until now MCM. We are already 21 years existence. So
0: 21 years in existence already. Mashallah. Yeah,
1: so
0: alhamdulillah.
1: We alhamdulillah we managed to have more than 50 countries around the world.
0: Mm-hmm.
1: From from South America to Africa to Europe to until New Zealand, in New Zealand and Australia.
0: Then, mashallah.
1: With that, our vision is to be a leading international NGO of choice. Our vision. And our mission is empowering people from humanity, empowering people from poverty, empowering people from ignorance and destruction via integrated intervention. This is our mission.
0: Alhamdulillah.
1: So, alhamdulillah, so we managed to build masjid or Islamic centers or maybe schools in 13 countries, but in some countries there are more than one. Actually, and in Japan we have 4+1, 4 already existing.
0: And we're talking about big masjids.
1: Masjid.
0: Not the small ones. Is
1: In the completion process. It will be officiated in November this year. So 5 in Japan. The most our Islamic centers are in Japan. The rest maybe we have one in Brazil, one in Poland, Warsaw. 2 in United Kingdom, in Africa we have in Tanzania, in Chad, and in Nigeria, in Palestine also, in Syria, in Turkey, in Pakistan, in Cambodia.
0: Mashallah, MCM is all over the world.
1: Alhamdulillah, and in Auckland, New Zealand. So inshallah, the latest project for good news for.
0: Okay, we'll save that good news. We'll be back after the Azan, and we'll talk about others with regards on how MCM is helping the Muslims here in the Philippines. Anyways, we'll just give way to the Azan for the Aisha prayer, and we'll be back right after.

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